3:50 in the morning. She brings me in a piece. I take her out to fancy restaurants. 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I make her cards on her birthday. She makes me a better man. I take her water when she's thirsty.

or even squished. 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You'll stay with me, I know this, but not because of all my earthly

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Forward margin to say when transistors will play. Coming to bed is the move. Dolby sound will be thin top crown when I put the knee.

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I hate to hear you crying over the phone, dear. For 7 years running, you've been a soldier. But better days are coming, better days are coming for you. So when the night feels like forever,

0: 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We gaan nu luisteren naar Lou Rawls samen met Dana Reeves. Hier is je Fine Brown Frame.
1: Yo, blood, check it out. 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Why don't you vacate gate while I check it out?

0: Houston. Step by step. We gaan luisteren naar Madonna. Here is what it feels like for a girl.
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1: Ja, dat waren ze dan. 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
2: Hey you, don't watch that. Watch this. This is the heavy, heavy monster sound. The nuttiest sound around. So if you're coming off the street and you're beginning to feel the heat, well, listen, buster, you better start to move your feet to the rockin'est, rock-steady beat of Madness. Hey, hey, hey.

Billy Small was dat en My Boy a Lollipop. En we gaan de discotheek in. Wang Chung, Dance Hall Days.